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0: and Cordon Clan, your buddies on Kenya's Most Wanted. You're counting up to number one, your biggest 30 Kenyan, hot Kenyan hits of the week. It's getting too much. My name is Steve Otieno. Mandy and Wyatt Tajiri also being on number 12 for another week with Buddies Need Love is coming up. And we are Nubia. Me, to be honest, Nikona crash on Maggie. D&D is at number 13 and up next.
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0: the moral of the lesson behind this song is not just hair, not just wigs, not just nails. Buddies need love too. Mandy, we're at Jiri at number 12 for another week on Kenya's Most Wanted. 30 super dopest Kenyan jams of the week coming at you on your number one hit music station. 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My name is Steve Otieno. Follow me at Victor Mirage, VIKTAMIRAGE, on TikTok and YouTube, and subscribe and do that thing, right? Before we get to the next, let me tell you who's where at what time. Unspoken Salaton, AI, is at number 17. Ben Solem Vic West, Chikilieng, number 16. Vilena Panda. Bridget Blue, Niwewe, is at number 15. Pascal, Cordon Clan, Your Body, is at number 14 this week. D&D, We Are Nubia, at number 13. And of course, Mandy, Where Tajiri, Buddies Need Love, at number 12. Stick around for a guy who says he went into depression after his band lost all their monies on the honeys. It's coming through when you get to your biggest top 10. For now, a song that made Arrow Boy's girlfriend, stroke baby mama, stroke wife, react in a type of way. Side Chick is at number 11 and it's on.
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2: 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Stick around for a couple of boys who are not given their number. This chick never gave these guys her number before they were stars. And then after a sharp up, now she wants the dude's numbers. That's why I'm like, who corona was him? Find out who they are at number 9. At number 10 is a dude who says he went into depression. Guess what? Because his band and him including spent all their monies on the women's Charisma. Popping at number 10 like this.
1: Number 10.

0: 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From number 21 to 9th place this week, shout out to Hood Boys, was Zimwako on Kenya's Most Wanted. 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My name is Steve Otieno. Leo, Watuachama and church members are coming over to us for chai. Also a new one about that 4 o'clock chai by Watajiri is dropping at number 7. Stick around for that. Last Dance is at number 8 for another week. Wakadinalia on.
1: Kenya's Most Wanted, number 8.

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2: 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Number 7.

0: Probably this is gonna be the theme song for everyone sipping that 4 o'clock chai. New this week, Chaya Sakumi, Waya Tajiri on your biggest top 10 hits of the week on Kenya's Most Wanted. This is your number one hit music station, Kiss FM, also streaming on songaplay.com. My name is Steve Otieno, and just to let you know how our list looks like so far, Charisma Urao is at number 10. Hood Boy is holding down number 9 with Wazim. Wakadinali Last Dance is at number 8. Alafu Waya Tajiri, Chaya Sakumi ndo hii at number 7, right? Stick around for a song that's about the biggest junk in the track, I guess. Unspoken Salad all coming through at your biggest top 5 hits. Alafu after all these years, Nasinzia finally got remixed. But guess who? A Tanzania, nameless Mario, up next.
1: Kiss, Kenya's Most Wanted, number 6.

0: be honest with you, there's some honeys I know who do not like their junk in the trunk to be called Fumbanya. But what do I know? Unspoken Salaton is at number 5 this week for another week on Kenya's Most Wanted. You're breaking down some of your biggest top 5 jumps of the week. Stick around for your number 1 hit song coming up in a few. But check this out. A guy popping at number 2 this week is not really a friend of Patelo. Find out who that is, and he's gone up 2 places. Also, a song, if you ask me, should be jamming. Anetwaje, Marathona should be jamming too. He's coming through at number 3 and also doing so well. And at number 4 is Skolo Blue. He's been driving the internet mad with this song. Aburukanga is at number 4. Stick around for your biggest number 1 hit of the week, man.
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Nyashinski is no longer partnering with Akina Klipto. That's Partner in Crime on Kiss FM, your number one hit music station. My name is Steve Otieno. I love who you know, that Kalambo Tole guy. He might just be landing in South Africa thanks to his murderous claims. Akendelea kuwa mental. His doctors are saying so. Stick around for another guy who's also... what can I say? We remember the last time he came through to Kenai. He performed. By the time he left, there are people who had passed on. He's coming through after Yanni, who's saying he's also saving himself for marriage when he meets his partner in marriage. Mali Safi coming up after Adenkule Gold. Yeah, his life partner was like she wasn't gonna marry a musician. Guess who she ended up with?

Nadia Mukami's boyfriend, baby daddy, husband, everything. Linking up with Chris Martin over there with Harpo or Kiss FM, your number one hit music station, also streaming on songaplay.com. My name is Steve Ochino. Follow me at Victor Mirage, VIKTAMIREGE on YouTube. And like on those videos, subscribe. Do you feel me? I love who apparently giving and taking hugs or kisses in Tao around archives of City Park might get you arrested. I mean, I can't believe what I'm seeing. They don't even do this in Isilibwana. Stick around for a Congolese-Nigerian collabo set to drop in about 3 minutes. For now, Khaled, nah, he's on.

The only one in a million people want from you is your millions too. 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Afam Wanamtule is on Kiss FM, Kenya's number one hit music station. Also streaming on songaplay.com. My name is Steve Otieno. Stick around for a guy who used to represent for Just a Band. I hope Just a Band were Rudy. Sauti Sol will have the biggest competition they've ever had in their life. And if you are flaunting your particulars, stick around for Major Lazer coming through after this mommy who's been deemed to be an industry plant, yet I bet she doesn't know any type of agriculture. Tyler, is it his own?

boyfriend puts on when he's coming through to see you, baby. On the way, that's Khalid and what's his name? Ty Dolla $ign on Kenya's number one hit music station. This is Kiss FM, also streaming on songaplay.com. Stick around for another Ty Dolla $ign collab with French Montana coming through in a couple of minutes. And guess what? King Kaka is on with Christoph. What happened to Christoph? Somebody's told me like maybe he's a one-hit wonder. I don't know, but we are doing dying for the moment though.

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1: 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My name is Steve Otieno, and guess what? 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Experience elite sound, giant visuals, unforgettable performances all night long. And also, Bien and Ali Kiba will be gracing the thing. So you do not want to miss. If it's a date you want to make an impression, this is the right way to go. Stick around for Tams and Dave about to do that rain dance. Since ato kukwivi kunanyesha ama kutanyesha, who knows? Before that, Chloe Lero for the night coming up.
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jams on Sunday 31st at the Sarit Expo Hall. 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My name is Steve Otieno. 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Subscribe and like on them videos. You get to 1,000 a piece. You feel me? That's not too much to ask. But what I'm going to ask you now is you need to be at the concert that will have you mad, like going crazy for one night only. Bien is gonna be in there, and also this guy. Yeah.

0: another level. And if you're falling in love with them, then you must be falling in love with her. Karen White is gonna be in the house, right? And also Mad Sax, saxophonist Cap Willem is gonna be in the house. One night only, bringing you world-class concert experience to Nairobi this Madaraka weekend. It's the finale of all concerts you're gonna be at this year. Trust me. One Queen, Three Kings, one night only. Sunday, 31st May at the Sarit Expo Hall. Come check out BN, Ali Kiba, Kirk Willem, and the beautiful, beautiful, super fine chick. You need to know her name by now. She's coming through. 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So don't be watching the clips to up with on your phone. You should be there to see Ali Kiba, BN, Karen White, and Kirk Willem live for one night. Stick around for Olivia Dean Chella and the superfine Nimrod Cole coming through from 2. Me, I gotta be out. Take care of yourself. Follow me at Victor Mirage, VIKTAMIRAGE on TikTok, IG, and YouTube. And let's do this next time. Peace.
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